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7: 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Tariq, a.k.a. The Architect, here with you. This week, we've been digging into some of our favorite cuts over the last few years. We got some tracks from Kaja Bonet, Marvin Gaye, Charles Mingus, Masego, some classic Detroit techno from Derek May and more. We start off with Menahan Street Band from their album The Crossing. They call this Three Faces.

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1: Get up off the dance floor. Get up and scream my name. 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

Ladies First is a celebration of artists, visionary storytellers whose music always seems to move the culture forward. I'm your host, Element Everest Blanks, the culture plug. Here's a clip from my latest Ladies First interview.

0: 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All that he needs a lassie. Oh, lover and wife gives you a new leash on life.
1: Oh, is that a new leash on life?
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1: The song of the count.

On this Better Breakfast Day, National Better Breakfast Day, technically, it's Japanese breakfast and be sweet, a wonderful request from Lou in Bayview, a fellow Bayviewian as I am. If you went to Summerfest last summer, not this past summer 2026, but 2025, Japanese breakfast not only performed, but they did that song as one of their two, three, maybe four encore songs. It was... one, well done, and two, very well received. Didn't realize that was as big of a hit slash banger in the Japanese breakfast fan club as it was. But a fond memory from last summer. As we celebrate, by the way, the first Saturday of fall, that was going to be the theme. But instead, I switched it up because it is National Pancake Day and Better Breakfast Day. Songs about breakfast and the morning. A cover that I absolutely love and a great request from Black Rebel Motorcycle Club. It's Let the Day Begin here on 88.9.

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Beef jerky, Slim Jims, I eat sometimes. 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
2: 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My name is Carol Ann. I am here with some Milwaukee Concert Picks for your week.

I'm recording this. It's a little cold out. I'm excited. I think it's time to leave to fall. Maybe we can do so with some live music. Okay, so September 25th, Speedy Muffler, the Milwaukee punk, egg punk, DIY, noisy band, epic band, is going to be playing two shows this weekend. September 25th, Last Rites with Packing Order and Wyvern. And then September 26th at Falcon Hall. There's also a show Sunday, September 27th. This is Lorelei is playing Landmark Credit Union live, supporting Bleachers. There's a new This is Lorelei album out, so it's going to be really cool to see Nate Amos in all his glory. And then finally, on Sunday, September 27th, there's also a show at Falcon Bowl. It's called Alley Cat 3, and essentially it's like during the day, you can adopt a cat and meet and greet cats, real life, like feline animals. And then, the Hissy Kits are also playing. I've been trying to see the Hissy Kits for at least 12 months now, and it's kind of just like this epic duo of humans dressed like cats playing some amazing music. So get out there, get loud, get crazy, get wild, and maybe be a good neighbor to someone this weekend.

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